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1: 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Subhanallah.
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0: Sheep.
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0: Khurufun.
1: Khurufun. Masya Allah.
0: What is the name of this animal?
1: This is sheep.
0: ما اسم هذا الحيوان؟
1: هذا خروف.
0: Anjing.
1: Anjing.
0: Dog.
1: Dog.
0: Kalbun.
1: Kalbun.
0: Jayid. Anjing.
1: Anjing.
0: Dog.
1: Dog.
0: Kalbun.
1: Kalbun.
0: Ahsanta. Anjing.
1: Anjing.
0: Dog.
1: Dog.
0: Kalbun.
1: Kalbun.
0: Masya Allah. What is the name of this animal?
1: This is dog.
0: Ma ismu hadhal hayawan?
1: Hadha kalbun.
0: Kambing.
1: Kambing.
0: Goat.
1: Goat.
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1: 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Subhanallah.
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1: Kambing.
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1: 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Masya Allah.
0: What is the name of this animal?
1: This is goat.
0: Ma ismu hadhal hayawan?
1: هذا غنم.

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0: Kucing.
1: Kucing.
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0: Titun.
1: 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Subhanallah.
0: Kucing.
1: Kucing.
2: Cat.
1: Cat.
0: Titun.
1: Titun. Masya Allah.
0: What is the name of this animal?
1: This is cat.
0: Ma ismu hadhal hayawan?
1: Hadha kittun.
0: Insyaallah, besok kita akan mengadakan ujian mengenal nama-nama binatang. Jangan sampai terlewatkan ya, hanya di Al-Iman TV, sarana penyubur keimanan. Wassalamualaikum warahmatullahi wabarakatuh.
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Ya ayyuhal insanu innaka kadihun ila rabbika kadhan famulat.